0: not a great believer in love.
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2: Women like us, we live by the clock.
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5: Nobody wants you!
6: I'm always going to be this girl. And you are always going to be desperate.
7: Yeah! I'm not being funny, but can someone grab that creepy doll? Yeah.
6: We can be so much more than what they think we are.